strings. These are a few of my favorite things. We've got a ponies and crisp apple strudel, dog bells and sleigh bells and schnitzel with noodles. Why can't they fly with the moon on back wings? These are a few of my favorite things. Girls in white dresses and blue satin sessions look like the girls on my northern lashes. Silver and winters that melt into spring. These are a few

0: I think I just don't feel so sad. Red drops of roses and whiskers on Kitten's bride.
1: ARD Jazz.

ding ding to go dong ba ba boom dong to get it to get it to get it to get it to get it to get it to get it to get it to get it to get it to get it to get it to get it to get it to get it to get it to get it to get it to get it to get it to get it to get it to get it to get it to get it to get it to get it to get it to get it to get it to get it to get it to get it to get it to get it to get it to get it to get it to get it to get it to get it to get it to get it to get it to get it to get it to get it to get it to get it to get it to get it to get it to get it to get it to get it to get it to get it to get it to get it to get it to get it to get it to get it to get it to get it to get it to get it to get it to get it to get it to get it to get it to get it to get it to get it to get it to get it to get it to get it to get it to get it to get it to get it to get it to get it to get it to get it to get it to get it to get it to get it to get it to get it to get it to get it to get it to get it to get it to get it to get it to get it to get it to get it to get it to get it to get it to get it to get it to get it to get it to get it to get it to get it to get it to get it to get it to get it to get it to get it to get it to get it to get it to get it to get it to get it to get it to get it to get it to get it to get it to get it to get it to get it to get it to get it to get it to get it to get it to get it to get it to get it to get it to get it to get it to get it to get it to get it to get it to get it to get it to get it to get it to get it to get it to get it to get it to get it to get it to get it to get it to get it to get it to get it to get it to get it to get it to get it to get it to get it to get it to get it to get it to get it to get it to get it to get it to get it to get it to get it to get it to get it to get it to get it to get it to get it to get it to get it to get it to get it to get it to get it to get it to get it to get it to get it to get it to get it to get it to get it to get it to get it to get it to get it to get it to get it to get it to get it to get it to get it to get it to get it to get it to get it to get it to get it to get it to get it to get it to get it to get it to get it to get it to get it to get it to get it to get it to get it to get it to get it to get it to get it to get it to get it to get it to get it to get it to get it to get it to get it to get it to get it to get it to get it to get it to get it to get it to get it to get it to get it to get